0: Olivia Rodrigo and Chappell Roan are teaming up. I'm assuming they became fast friends after that was like the Flower Girl Festival.
1: The Daisy Crown.
2: I thought they've been friends for like a while.
0: I imagine that the fact they announced new music. It's coming out at midnight tonight. It's called Expectations. This seems like the kind of thing where they're backstage at a festival. Like, we should totally work on a song together.
1: Yeah.
0: And in my head, this like got laid on a track in a tour bus.
2: Yeah.
1: I mean, this is a remix. Expectations is already out.
0: Yeah.
1: So
0: I knew that.
2: Yeah, I knew that too.
1: Yeah,
0: uh-huh. Totally.
1: It was on Olivia's new album, so she's just adding Chappell Roan to one of the songs.
2: Okay. Well, do you think it's gonna be like
0: whatever you're about to say? No.
2: Well, I was gonna say that Billie Eilish Charlie XCX song. Oh. Like, do you think it's gonna be like that vibe where like Chappell does like a feature?
0: Chappell doesn't strike me as the kind of person that comes through and it enhances a remix, and that's not me. Commenting on Chappell, just like her style, she has the songs that gets remixed. Like, I could see a Chappell song getting a rock power version.
1: Expectations, because I'm the only one that did the homework, sounds like Hot to Go.
0: Got it.
1: So it just makes sense that Chappell would be on like this song.
0: Or she was like, sorry, I ripped you off. Now you can be on the remix.
3: When I was young, I fell in love.

0: XYZ with Derek Zachary, your XYZ E&T Entertainment Report, all brought to you by Progressive Insurance. Nothing screams trending like Paul McCartney in 2026. I actually do love this, though. He was on Amy Poehler's podcast, Good Hangs, where she asked, like, is there any new music that, like, you hear and you go, wow, I really wish I wrote that? He said no.
1: You know, like Billie Eilish, I think is cool, but I don't think I want to have written her songs.
0: I'm impressed you knew Billie Eilish's name. That's cool.
2: Yeah, Billie Eilish.
3: I mean, he's Paul McCartney. He was like the coolest thing ever when he was Billie Eilish's age. So
4: right.
3: You know, if he was a new musician at the age he is, I think the answer would be different. But you've done it all, man. Mm-hmm.
0: He had a good point. He wasn't like this old crotchety guy saying, like, I don't get new music. He said none of it's positive. It's all, you know, when we were writing music, it was about getting together, love, like wanting to like pursue someone. He's like, everything now, he used the word banal.
3: He's
4: just tired.
0: But he's, you know, everything's about breaking up. This is his imitation, by the way, of current music.
1: I want you. I want it.
0: Is that a Cardi B song?
3: No, I was going to say Charlie XCX has got to be a little bad.
0: What's funny is, like, even when he's trying to make fun of it, that could be a Beatles song.
3: Oh, yeah.
4: I was like, is it because you guys did it first?
0: Yeah.
4: Like,
3: She's upset.
4: Like, I mean, whatever.
0: I know. Listen, I'm not a Beatles fan. I never have been. I didn't grow up in a Beatles household. But that's the first time I've seen Paul McCartney on something. I'm like, I like him.
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0: I don't think, I think it's just meme culture, but I could totally see a marketing agency with Jetstar being like, this is hilarious because like you're betting on how safe your airline is, basically.
1: Wasn't this like a thing back in the day too, that you could do this?
0: For single flights?
1: Uh-huh.
0: I don't think at any point.
1: I'm serious.
2: Like you could just, like American Airlines.
1: No,
2: like
1: I looked it up.
0: Rent a Hilton. It's like, do you want, like if you get sick protection? Like, right, right. On the off chance you die, we'll give your family $3 million.
1: Wouldn't that be gorgeous?
0: I mean, that kind of... It's kind of already how it is.
2: Oh, like, man. Yeah, that's just life insurance. Yeah,
0: or just like airlines pay out if they're at
2: fault. Right, right, exactly.
0: The idea that people would be lining up to pay $8 just so that like they get $3 million if something happens with the plane. I don't know. I could see it working.
1: Like, I would do it.
2: Dude, Tom Cruise or Tom Hanks in Castaway would have been way different with this.

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0: I appreciate when someone's good at their job. I don't appreciate when it impacts my life negatively.
1: Yep. Yes.
0: And I may have given myself a hernia because of it.
2: That's not how it works. That is not how it works.
0: I was
2: maybe a hemorrhoid.
0: Okay. All right. Anyway, my delivery driver came way too fast. Clearly, I was doing other activities. We'll talk about delivery drivers that are a little too good at their job next on XYZ.
1: Thank you, Audrey.

0: admittedly, I'm the person that wants everything and I want it now. I'm like, right. JG Wentworth. It's my money and I want it now. But delivery drivers are getting a little too good. Or maybe it's just that so many are getting so bad that the good ones really shine.
1: Are shining through. Yeah.
0: I was talking about this a little bit on the show yesterday, and I arrived home after a trip a weekend away, and I was like, I have none of like the toiletries, the basics I need. Like, I'm not even talking milk and eggs. I'm talking like toilet paper, face scrub.
1: Right.
0: I was like, you know what? GoPuff is the thing. I'm just going to grab the stuff I need so I can get ready for my day, because I don't want to like not be ready.
1: You know?
0: Mm-hmm. So I ordered it all, and it's like, hey, do you want it fast for $2.99? I was like, hell yeah, I want
1: priority.
0: It fast.
2: Yeah.
0: And it said like estimated time of arrival, 25 minutes.
1: Sure.
0: Perfect. I'm going to do my thing, jump in the shower. 7 minutes later, I went back and looked at my like Ring camera. Seven minutes after placing the order, this man buzzes my apartment unit.
1: Yeah.
0: And I obviously thought I had more time, so I was on the throne.
1: And like doing your business.
0: I was mid-meeting, if you will.
1: Of course.
0: He is aggressively
1: He's got to go. He's got other priorities.
2: Clearly, he's getting there. Listen, and he's getting there fast.
0: So am I, trying to. He is not in the wrong. He's doing his job very well, might I add. But I also, because I've had some bad luck with delivery drivers lately, I never clicked the setting, but I was like, no, you have to hand it to me. I have to give you a pin, because some of these drivers have just been leaving like my food in trees.
1: Right.
0: And yeah, I finally opened the door and he was very cheery. And it was the first time in a very long time that I was like, I didn't tip you enough.
1: You had to go back.
0: Here's an extra $10.
2: Yeah.
1: Nice.
0: You know,
1: good job.
0: Defecation fee.
2: Yeah. Oh my God. Ew.
1: All right. So there was one time I ordered Jimmy John's, and I love that Jimmy John's
2: freaky
1: has this.
2: Fast.
1: Yes, I'm so fast. You'll freak.
3: You want to talk about freaky fast? Right?
1: So I order, I want to say maybe 3 minutes later, the guy was at my door. I pulled him close and I said, listen here, you don't ever show up that fast. All right? Do not ever. I was terrified.
0: How close are you to the Jimmy John's?
1: Did you live above it? No, I did not. No, there was no Jimmy John's on my block. I would say there wasn't.
0: That's wild.
1: Jimmy John's in like a 2-block radius. He had to have just like, I don't know, had that sandwich and somebody didn't pick it up.
0: There was also, this is one of my favorite stories that we're going to throw in real fast, that Jordan kind of invented Uber because of delivery drivers.
1: I did. Okay. Uber had not been invented yet. I was at a party and the party was next to a Domino's and I could not get a cab back then. I had some drinks. I ordered Domino's and I put in the notes, I'm outside for extra cash. Take me home, because you're already going there anyway.
0: They read the notes, look up, Jordan's outside
1: and
0: of
1: I'm
0: the
1: out
0: glass,
1: the window
0: just waiting.
1: Waiting. Like, hey, it's me. I wrote that.
0: Did they do it?
1: He drove me home.
0: Did you tip him well?
1: Yeah, I gave him like $20 on top of paying for the pizza. But I was like, what if this was a business? And I never acted on it.
0: With surge pricing lately, it might be time to run that back.
1: Run it back.

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1: Halloween. Take a look under your bed. 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

0: If you're willing to be buried in a Pringles can, then Pringles wants to offer you 200 years of free Pringles.
1: When you put it like that,
0: yeah,
2: I'll do it.
1: Oh, okay.
0: Oh, wow.
1: Okay.
0: So easily just dated.
1: Yeah.
0: I was just like, how many carrots do I get for free?
3: She was like, I don't even need all that many Pringles. Yeah. I want to do it.
0: We'll talk about it next, but just in the interim, Pringles is offering 200 years of free Pringles if, and this is real, if you agree to be buried or, you know, your cremations, ashes, sweat into a Pringles can, they're really going to give you a lump sum of money, but we'll talk about it next.

0: Pringles is offering 200 years of free chips, which they're valuing at $28,000 and change.
1: Right.
0: They're not actually going to like commit to sending your family 200 years of Pringles. But the caveat is you have to agree to be buried in a Pringles urn.
2: Okay, so I don't even get to enjoy all the potential Pringles.
0: Well, that's the joke. They're doing this as a marketing stunt for Halloween, but it is real. Okay. You can enter online.
2: Okay.
0: They're going to choose one U.S. fan aged 18 or older. I love that you have to be 18 or older. You sign a mock will and testament.
2: I hate that.
0: They need a new marketing agency. And they're giving you a cash prize. So it's $28,000 and $28,080. There it is. Cash prize in lieu of 200 cans worth of Pringles.
1: Right. Okay.
0: And the urn is a Pringles can. It's a gold can. Like, it's a specialty.
2: Oh, it's a specialty.
0: It looks like it's made of bronze or something.
2: Nice. Yeah. Nice. Still cardboard on the inside.
0: Would you get buried in a Pringles can? If not that, is there any alternative urn that you would get buried in?
1: Okay. I'm actually very passionate about this.

0: I've been talking about this a lot. Okay, so when I die, cremate me, right? Send me, set me on fire, whatever. I want everybody.
1: Did you say cremate?
0: Yeah.
1: Cremate? Cremate okay, sounds like something you put in your coffee.
0: Rude. Second of all, let me finish my story.
1: I apologize.
0: I would like to be in little containers for all of the people that love me. I want everybody to have a little tiny piece of me. Yeah. And I want to be picked up and carried places and like shown the ocean.
2: Sure.
0: You know?
1: Sure. You haven't seen the ocean.
0: We can make that happen
1: next week, Audrey.
0: No, I'm saying I just want somebody to be like,
1: you want to be with
0: I want to be like pet Audrey, you know?
1: Okay, that got weird.
0: No, I'm serious.
2: Like, let's say someone goes to, let's say I take my Audrey to the ocean.
0: Yeah.
2: Do I spread you there? I keep you. I just show you.
0: Okay. And then I want to be passed down for generations. Like, this is your great, great, great, great, great, great, great grandmother, Audrey.
1: I have a little bit of my grandmother.
0: Yeah.
1: Yes. You get what I'm saying?
0: Sorry. No, I know what you're saying. I was just thinking about the one time that one person picked it up and like shook it.
1: Okay, sorry. So hang on, back it up. I do, you know, my grandma, she was really passionate about getting cremated and spreading ashes in certain places. My mom went and got like little miniature urns.
0: Exactly.
1: I have that with my grandma and some of the things she gave me in my home. It used to be on my desk at the old studio.
0: Yeah.
1: And we had a former colleague that grabbed it not knowing what it was. And she was like, what is this, like your dead grandma or something?
2: And that was correct.
0: It was, in fact, your dead grandma.
1: She almost cried.
2: Yeah, I mean, that's the right response.
1: And I'm like, you should, because my grandma would not like you.
2: Yeah.
0: That's what I want.
1: Yeah.
2: Okay. Maybe Gordon. Not the coworker. Cremate me too, but also spread me in every Jersey Mike's around the country.
0: Oh, yeah.
1: You just want to deal with them so bad.
2: I mean, I'm dead though, but I'm already dead. So
1: we call it Jordan seasoning.
2: Yeah, no.
0: Ew.
1: Mike's way.
2: A little Jordy sprinkling.
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0: there's a mysterious iceberg that appears into town, and they're like, what's going on here? And it turns out it's
1: a haunted iceberg.
0: It's not haunted. I told you it's a creature feature.
2: It's a creature.
3: There's a creature in the iceberg.
0: Anyway, it's pretty good. It's pretty good. You should watch it. No, it's not a Yeti.
2: No,
0: it's not a Yeti.
2: I have a question.
0: Yeah.
2: Does TV Guide still come on?
1: I would have to imagine they went defunct when like movie phone.
2: What? You don't have, okay.
1: That's crazy. All right, it's XYZ.

0: I'd like to start this by saying, on average, we work with Audrey 5 days a week.
1: Yeah.
0: All of those days, she mentions how sweaty she is in the moment.
2: Yes.
3: It's not my fault.
0: I'm not saying it's your fault. I'm just saying you make it very known.
1: It's just a fact.
0: And you're very aware of when you're hot, right?
3: Yeah.
0: Is crazy that your HVAC, you just found out, hasn't been on for a month.
3: Well, yeah. So I like woke up today and it said that it was 76 degrees in my apartment. And I was like, it should not be 76 degrees in my apartment.
0: It's not 76 degrees outside.
3: Well, right. And so it said, change the battery. So I changed the battery, even though that should not affect it. I finally texted my landlord and I was like, hey, can you fix the HVAC? And he's like, oh, sorry, I forgot to turn it back on when I changed the air filter. Mind you, he changed the air filter like a month and a half ago.
2: I don't like him.
0: Yeah, he was on speakerphone when Audrey called him to see if she could have a scooter and keep it in the yard. And he was like, well, Audrey, I don't know if that's a financially responsible decision.
3: He does treat us like he is our father.
0: No, he's condescending. There's a difference.
2: You know those TikToks where they're like, oh, I'm in a fight with my wife, so I'm going to unscrew a light bulb a little bit.
3: Yeah. She needs me.
2: I think he does things so that you guys need him.
3: Oh.

0: Audrey's 25. I feel like that's important context here.
1: Yeah.
0: When people hear and judge someone.
1: I don't care. Judge me.
0: You're just
1: haters.
0: You're just a girl. Living on her own in a big city.
1: Well, I do not, in fact, live on my own. I live with three other women.
0: who are just girls living on their own in a big city.
1: Three other grown women.
0: The point being, there was four people in a house that did not realize for the past month your HVAC not only wasn't working properly, it was just off.
1: It was just off. Yeah, our landlord turned it off and forgot to turn it back on because he was replacing the filter. So,
0: but I mean, the temperature for the last month has been kind of like
1: it's been like fine. Like the temperature hasn't been bad, but it's been real humid in the house.
0: Okay.
2: Very sweaty in there.
0: Just thought it was the roommates.
1: Well, I thought that my sheets were just like really way too old.
0: Ew.
1: I know.
0: Your sheets are huge.
2: Okay. Wait. No. The other day,
0: you said you're too sweaty in your sleep.
1: Well, I am sweaty in my sleep.
0: You're generating steam from bed?
1: Well, no. Okay, so you know when, like, you sleep. Well, you guys don't go camping. But when you, like, camp and, like, you wake up and your sheets are, like, a little wet? No, because you don't camp. Anyway, that's how my room felt.
0: Are you describing morning dew to us?
1: No, like, yeah, like the condensation or like whatever. It's right. Just when there's no airflow, anyway, it's going to get, you know.
0: Your HVAC was off for a month. Had it been any other part of the year, I feel like you would have noticed. But none of you guys noticed.
1: Yeah, no, nobody noticed except for me when it was 76 degrees in our apartment.
0: As an adult, have you ever had a moment, Jordan, where something wasn't working or properly functioning for way too long and you just didn't notice because you're kind of a dumb boy sometimes? I'm saying this as I am too, but.
2: Nothing to the degree of like an HVAC.
0: Mm-hmm.
2: I think I do this more with like I'll leave food out for a very long time.
0: Yeah.
2: And like not out, but like, oh, that's going to be leftovers for like the following day. And then 3 months later, I'm like, oh, it's alive now.
0: Well, I had that tuna bagel in the office.
2: Oh, my God. Don't get me started. Do not get me started.
1: Is it still in there?
2: No. I had a very stern talking with him and said, we are getting that gone.
0: He said, listen here, pal. I actually had this moment last night. Yeah, it's food for me. And I think part of it's just because I don't cook a ton for myself.
1: Mm-hmm.
0: When I do, I usually buy groceries for that night. Right.
1: Yeah.
0: Yesterday, I had some leftovers. I was like, oh, some Parmesan cheese would be great on this. I go to grab it and I'm like, robot mode. It's like 10:30 at night.
1: Yeah, you're
0: I had a long day.
1: Sprinkle.
0: And my hand's already holding the cheese and I realize it's just a green ball.
2: Oh.
0: So then I took a shower.
2: Oh, okay. Like, did you take a bite?
0: No.
1: No.
2: Mold, you never know.
0: Mold freaks me out. My grandma came from, the Great Depression generation where she was like, you can just take the moldy part off.
2: Yeah,
0: it's fine.
1: I'll cut the mold off, but not when it's like a mold ball.
0: No. I've also gone way too long without an oil change. I'm not a car guy.
1: I like to
0: test the limits of the oil
1: change. Yeah, but that's whatever.
2: I mean, sometimes that light comes on and the car's lying.
0: Yeah.
1: So that's true.
0: It's a big auto, man.
2: Siri, go. Speak on it.
0: O'Reilly Auto Parts is not the sponsor of this segment. I just want to be very clear.

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0: A History of Chomping would be a great memoir title for a book. We've all heard Selma Blair was on a Delta Airlines flight and had some version of a manic episode. I'm not making fun of that. I do think that it's funny that her fight or flight
1: response
0: is to bite people.
2: Yeah, she's a biter.
0: This wasn't a one-time thing, and this isn't me commenting on what she's gone through. I know she has MS and a bunch of other things, but there's apparently a record of her biting people at various points throughout the years, including way before she got sick. In 2006, she allegedly bit Sienna Miller at the Chateau Marmont.
1: Okay.
0: Seth MacFarlane commented in his memoir that one time she bit him. Mm-hmm. Kate Moss said that she bit her at a party as well.
2: Yeah, but someone says that Kate Moss bit her back.
1: Okay. That's what you got to do. Like when that
0: if
1: I feel
0: you
1: like
0: bite me, I'm biting back.
1: When my cat bites me, I bite the cat back.
0: What?
1: Yeah, because that's how you train the cat to know who's boss.
2: That's like the most pet person thing I've ever heard you say.
0: You make fun of people that like kiss dogs. You're biting your cat?
1: You all kiss dogs for fun. I bite cats for discipline.
0: It's a t-shirt.
1: This is a lesson right here. That's what that is.

0: What have you been watching, into, binging lately? I actually could have really used our service, but I've watched everything we've talked about the other day. I was just scrolling for a while. But yeah, What Are You Watching Wednesday, all brought to you by Progressive Insurance, going over what we've been into. We can help you get off that scroll screen. I know, Audrey, you've been chomping at the bit.
1: I've

0: week because you know what happened last Thursday? I said, I want to tell you guys about this show. And you said, hold it. Yeah. So now it's time. I'm watching Below. It's on Netflix.
1: Yeah,
0: yes. So it has Josh Hartnett, Charlie Heaton, Mackenzie Davis. I don't know. It's really good. It's about this small, like, Canadian town.
2: Okay.
0: It's like kind of a creature feature. It's a little climate changey. It's a little whatever, but it's really good.
2: Okay. Yeah. You said it, at least that before you had watched it, it had kind of a Widow's Bay vibe to it. Like, well, small town, something goes wrong.
0: It is like kind of small town, creature. Gloomy. It's not necessarily a comedy in the way that, like, Widow's Bay is so funny.
2: Yeah. Okay.
0: And it's definitely more of a drama, but it's creepy and it's interesting and I'm enjoying it.
2: Sure.
0: That's how you guys should watch
2: it.
0: Yeah.
2: Jordan?
1: Season 2 of Haunted Hotel is out on Netflix as well. Animated series. I kind of throw it on at night because it is all comedy, you know, up there with like the Family Guys and the Futuramas of the world. But
0: I've never seen
1: this. Yeah. It's cute. It's funny. Basically, this family runs a hotel that is full of ghosts and they are trying to like keep from the general public that this isn't the most haunted place ever, but like one of the little boys who like also works at the hotel is like a demon trapped in a child's body. He's like very weird, never done human things. Mm-hmm. Some of the, like, one of the ghosts like works there as well, as opposed to like the other ghost haunting it, so he's kind of like the straight guy for all the ghosts.
2: Okay.
1: But
0: right,
1: you know, like it's very silly, like
0: again. Cute.
1: It's called Haunted Hotel.
3: Haunted
1: season
3: Hotel.
1: Two.
3: That's very That's accurate. Okay. I watched a horrible movie.
2: Oh, okay.
0: Horrible
3: because it's not my usual. I don't watch horror. I don't watch gory stuff.
0: Yeah.
3: But I watched Soulmate, which is a spinoff of the Megan series, right?
0: I don't know how I feel about the Megan
3: series. Well, it's only similar in the sense where it's like, something that looks like a human is not human, right?
1: Right.
3: But it really plays into AI. If you get freaked out by AI, do not watch this because, like, as we're actively inventing AI and robots, this could very much happen. It's kind of like an iRobot Will Smith take, but basically you can get an AI companion.
1: Okay.
3: The guy who ends up beta testing it is a software designer. He's like, oh, you're being too robot-y. Or robotic,
0: sure, yeah,
3: would be the better word. So he like hacks the code and like turns off all of the provisions.
1: Okay.
3: And everything goes crazy. And when I say crazy, I mean, if you are squeamish or you don't like adult content, do not watch this movie.
1: Okay.
3: It was an okay watch, 39% on Rotten Tomatoes. I agree with that. And I would say that as much as I don't like this style, it was fun to make fun of while I was watching.
1: Oh, I love a good hate watch horror film.
3: Yeah, so that's Soulmate. Came out last month. Like, apparently it's supposed to come out last year and they pushed it. But
1: gotcha.
3: All right, so you got Soulmate, you got Haunted Hotel, and then Below is Audrey's choice, and that sounds like the winner that you should go check out on Netflix. What are you watching Wednesday? All brought to you by Progressive Insurance.
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0: Nothing says trending pop culture entertainment report like Paul McCartney back in the news commenting on today's music. He was on Amy Poehler's podcast where she asked him, hey, is there any new music or new artist where you're like, wow, that's really cool. I wish I was a part of that.
1: You know, like Billie Eilish, I think is cool, but I don't think I want to have written her songs.
0: I like her as a person.
2: Right.
0: I don't like your music, of course.
2: Yeah.
0: You know, he had a good point, though. He went on to say, like, you know, in his day and age, music was so positive, loving, uplifting, hopeful. He's like, now it's just so, like, sad. Everyone's talking about breakups. This is actually his impression of modern music.
1: I want you. Ooh, ooh. I want it. Ooh, ooh.
2: I don't know. Like, he might be out of stuff. That sounds like two or three Usher songs.
0: I kind of want to.
3: Audrey. No,
0: you know what it sounds. I can't say the artist. The artist said it sounds like this in prison. But just if you could put that together.
2: It does.
0: Paul McCartney commenting on today's music. He was on Amy Poehler's podcast.

0: This is scary. I also find it hilarious that it happened to the French.
1: Okay, yeah.
2: This is Eric, it's really bad.
0: It's awful. A group of hackers were able to hack into the infrastructure of a grocery store chain, like a major chain in France. It affected 80 stores where they altered the temperature of the refrigeration units, turning it up to 122 degrees.
2: I didn't even know you could do that.
0: Yeah,
1: that's insane. Why do they heat?
2: They should not have the ability to heat.
0: Okay, anyway, I think you're missing the point here. Yeah, they started fires in some, but most food was ruined. I just love that they're like, oh no.
1: Right, yeah, the cheese is gone.
2: Fromage.
1: The baguettes.
0: You knew I wasn't going to be serious about this.
3: He had to get silly.
0: It's a scary moment. I want to talk more about it. This grocery store hack that could be very real. This is how the world ends, I'm telling you. We'll talk about it next. They say.

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0: Grocery stores weren't on my list for places that would potentially become a very scary terrorist situation.
1: Sure, okay, yeah.
0: A group of hackers, a terrorist organization. I guess the music is playing right now.
2: New songs!
0: It says terrorism like this right here.
1: Right, very upbeat.
0: It's a hacker organization in France that I guess was able to hack a grocery store chain, and like a parent company was able to access remotely their fridge temperatures.
1: Wow. Yeah.
0: Over 80 stores had their fridges turned up to 120 degrees Fahrenheit, causing fires in some, which is very scary,
1: sure,
0: obviously
1: yeah.
0: ruining food in most.
2: Yeah.
0: And this is just one of those things where I'm not trying to like scare anyone or ruin your day, but it's like everyone's so worried about guns or bombs or this, that, and the third. I'm not saying that's not real, but dude, they're coming for the internet. They're coming for things that you don't even think about. Water supplies.
1: They're coming through the internet.
0: We had a scare 2 nights ago with my dog getting lost, and I ran into a bunch, well, she's okay, but I ran into a bunch of neighbors that helped, but they were more prepared for the end of the world than anyone. They had, one had a thermal drone.
1: Right.
0: One had night vision goggles. I'm sure these people have stockpiles of food.
1: How just cans
0: prepared
1: in the basement.
0: Are you if things start going haywire?
1: Not prepared at all.
2: Yeah, I'm not prepared.
1: Not prepared at all.
0: Do you have a plan?
1: I don't think I'm going to be long for the apocalypse. I think I don't, you won't see me Walking Dead this one.
0: Are you? Okay. All right. So if you're saying in the world of like zombies or survival of the fittest.
1: Yeah. All of that. I am not God's strongest soldier. And I've been made aware of that.
0: You said, I know who I am.
1: Exactly.
0: I think I would try. I don't think I'm not going to be cocky about it. I don't think I'm getting far.
1: Right.
0: Yeah. I don't think, like, you know, I know a lot of people, Jordan, it sounds like included, it's like, let's just have one more good last night and then call it.
1: Yeah, yeah.
0: Where, like, I'm going to be like, how far can I get?
1: Like, if I actually have to be like, oh, let me go do this, I don't know. I go to a Dick's Sporting Goods, hope for a crossbow, and then learn to, like, use said crossbow.
2: I don't know what I'm doing. Any of us are long for the apocalypse with the way it's looking. So.
1: I'm delicate.
0: I don't camp.
1: Exactly. Like, see, that's like the first thing right there. I don't even like that.
0: Yeah.
1: So.
0: All right.
1: Yeah.
0: Super positive segment.
2: Yeah.

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0: Olivia Rodrigo and Chappell Roan are teaming up. I'm assuming they became fast friends after that was like the Flower Girl Festival.
1: The Daisy Crown.
2: I thought they've been friends for like a while.
0: I imagine that the fact they announced new music.
2: Yeah.
0: Right. It's coming out at midnight tonight. It's called Expectations. This seems like the kind of thing where they're backstage at a festival. Like, we should totally work on a song together.
1: Yeah.
0: And in my head, this like got laid on a track in a tour bus.
2: Yeah.
1: I mean, this is a remix. Expectations is already out.
0: Yeah.
1: So
0: I knew that.
2: Yeah, I knew that too.
1: Yeah.
0: Uh-huh. Totally.
1: It was on Olivia's new album, so she's just adding Chappell Roan to one of the songs.
2: Okay. Well, do you think it's going to be like
0: whatever you're about to say, no.
2: Well, I was going to say that Billie Eilish, Charlie XCX song. Like, do you think it's going to be like that vibe where like Chappell does like a feature?
0: Doesn't strike me as the kind of person that comes through and it enhances a remix. And that's not me commenting on Chappell. It's just her style.

0: Kyle, she has the songs that gets remixed. Like, I could see a rock power version.
1: Expectations, because I'm the only one that did the homework. Mm-hmm. Sounds like Hot to Go.
0: Got it.
1: So it just makes sense that Chapel will be on this song.
0: Where she was like, sorry, I ripped you off. Now you can be on the remix.

0: 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Nothing screams trending like Paul McCartney in 2026. I actually do love this, though. He was on Amy Poehler's podcast, Good Hangs, where she asked, like, is there any new music that, like, you hear and you go, wow, I really wish I wrote that? He said no.
1: You know, like Billie Eilish, I think is cool, but I don't think I want to have written her songs.
0: I'm impressed you knew Billie Eilish's name. That's cool.
2: Yeah, Billie Eilish.
3: I mean,
2: cool.
3: He's Paul McCartney. He was like the coolest thing ever when he was Billie Eilish's age. So
4: right.
3: You know, if he was a new musician at the age he is, I think the answer would be different. But you've done it all, man.
0: He had a good point. He wasn't like this old crotchety guy saying, like, I don't get new music. He said, none of it's positive. It's all, you know, when we were writing music, it was about getting together, love, like wanting to like pursue someone. He's like, everything now, he used the word banal.
3: He's
4: just tired.
0: But he's, you know, everything's about breaking up. This is his imitation, by the way, of current music.
1: I want you. I want it.
0: Is that a Cardi B song?
3: No, I was going to say Charlie XCX has got to be a little bad.
0: What's funny is, like, even when he's trying to make fun of it, that could be a Beatles song.
3: Oh, yeah.
4: I was like, is it because you guys did it first? Yeah. Like,
3: She's upset.
4: I mean, whatever.
0: I know. I'm not a Beatles fan. I never have been. I didn't grow up in a Beatles household. But that's the first time I've seen Paul McCartney on something. I'm like, I like it.
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0: Today on XYZ with Eric Zachary, we're all pumped for Olivia Rodrigo and Chappell Roan's new song called Expectations.
1: My yes.
0: new song. I definitely wasn't corrected by Audrey, and definitely, or it was Jordan, actually.
2: It was me.
1: It was Jordan.
0: That knew that Expectations is already an Olivia Rodrigo song.
2: It is.
0: This is a remix that Chappell Roan is now a part of.
2: That is correct.
1: Yeah.
0: Oh, and Paul McCartney's commenting on new music. He, I'm going to try to do my Paul impression. He described new music as sounding like, just give me that toot toot.
2: Well, wait, no, that sounds like something else. Yeah.
0: Anyway, and Audrey is just killing it as an adult. Didn't realize her HVAC unit has been not only working, it's been off.
1: For
0: a month
1: but
0: and a half.
1: But I was the one who noticed. There's four of us,
0: eventually,
1: and I noticed.
2: Good job, Audrey.
1: I do. Actually, I don't sweat the most, but that's another story for another time.
2: Okay, speaking of being hot, though, Pringles can. Would you put your ashes in it? Pringles wants to know, because they'll give you some money.
1: Maybe.
0: Well, they'll give you 200 years of Pringles cans if you opt for that, or the lump sum of cash.
2: Yes.
0: I hope someone takes the Pringles. Anyway, all of that, what are you watching, and more on XYZ with Eric Zachary. If you missed any of the show or you want to watch any of it back, you can check it out by going to watchxyz.tv.

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0: if you're willing to be buried in a Pringles can, then Pringles wants to offer you 200 years of free Pringles.
1: When you put it like that,
0: yeah.
2: I'll do it.
1: Oh, okay.
0: Oh, wow.
1: Okay.
0: So easily just dated.
1: Yeah.
0: I'm just like, how many carrots do I get for free?
3: She was like, I don't even need all that many Pringles. Yeah. I want to do it.
0: We'll talk about it next, but just

In the interim, Pringles is offering 200 years of free Pringles if, and this is real, if you agree to be buried or, you know, your cremations, ashes, put into a Pringles can. They're really going to give you a lump sum of money, but we'll talk about it next.

0: Pringles is offering 200 years of free chips, which they're valuing at $28,000 and change.
1: Right.
0: So they're not actually going to like commit to sending your family 200 years of Pringles. But the caveat is you have to agree to be buried in a Pringles urn.
2: Okay, so I don't even get to enjoy all the potential Pringles.
0: Well, that's the joke. They're doing this as a marketing stunt for Halloween, but it is real. Okay. You can enter online.
2: Okay.
0: They're going to choose one U.S. fan aged 18 or older. I love that you have to be 18 or older. You sign a mock will and testament.
2: I hate that.
0: They need a new marketing agency. And they're giving you a cash prize. So it's $28,000 and $28,080. There it is. Cash prize in lieu of 200 cans worth of Pringles.
1: Right. Okay.
0: And the urn is a Pringles can. It's a gold can. Like, it's a specialty.
2: Oh, it's a specialty.
0: It looks it's made of bronze or something.
2: Nice. Still cardboard on the inside.
0: Would you get buried in a Pringles can? If not that, is there any alternative urn that you would get buried in?
1: Okay, I'm actually very passionate about this. I've been talking about this a lot. Okay, when I die, cremate me, right? Set me on fire, whatever. I want everybody.
0: Did you say cremate?
1: Yeah.
0: Cremate? Cremate sounds like something you put in your coffee.
1: Rude. Second of all, let me finish my story.
0: I apologize.
1: I would like to be in little containers for all of the people that love me. I want everybody to have a little tiny piece of me, and I want to be picked up and carried places and like shown the ocean.
2: Sure.
1: You know?
0: Sure. You haven't seen the ocean?
1: Like, no, I've seen the ocean.
0: We can make that happen
1: times.
0: Next week, Audrey.
1: No, I'm saying I just want somebody to like, you know, be like,
0: you want to be with
1: I want to be like pet Audrey, you know?
0: Okay, that got weird.
1: Now, serious.
2: Like, let's say someone goes to, let's say I take my Audrey to the ocean.
1: Yeah.
2: Do I spread you there?
1: No.
2: Oh, I keep you. I just show you.
1: Okay. And then I want to be passed down for generations. Like, this is your great-great-great-great-great-great-great-grandmother,
0: Audrey. I have a little bit of my grandmother.
1: Yeah.
0: Like a little.
1: Yes.
0: You get what I'm saying?
1: No, I know what you're saying. I was just thinking about the one time that one person picked it up and like shook it.
0: Okay, hang on, back it up. I do, you know, my grandma, she was really passionate about getting cremated and spreading ashes in certain places. My mom went and got like little miniature urns.
1: Yes, exactly.
0: I have that with my grandma and some of the things she gave me in my home. It used to be on my desk at the old studio.
1: Yeah.
0: And we had a former colleague that grabbed it not knowing what it was. And she was like, what is this, like your dead grandma or something?
2: And that was correct.
1: It was, in fact, your dead grandma.
0: She almost cried.
2: Yeah, I mean, that's the right response.
0: And I'm like, you should, because my grandma would not like you.
2: Yeah.
1: So that's what I want.
0: Yeah.
2: Okay. Maybe Gordon. Not the coworker. Cremate me too, but also spread me in every Jersey Mike's around the country.
1: Oh, yeah.
0: You just want to deal with them so bad.
2: I mean, I'm dead though, but I'm already dead. So
0: we call it Jordan season.
2: Mike's way. A little Jordy sprinkling.

0: too. 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

0: I appreciate when someone's good at their job. I don't appreciate when it impacts my life negatively.
1: Yep. Yes.
0: And I may have given myself a hernia because of it.
2: That's not how it works. That is not how it works.
0: I was
2: maybe a hemorrhoid.
0: Okay. All right. Anyway, my delivery driver came way too fast. Clearly, I was doing other activities. We'll talk about delivery drivers that are a little too good at their job next on XYZ.
1: Thank you, Audrey.

bet. Said I got drive, I don't need a car. Money really all that we fiending for. I'm doing things they ain't seen before. Bands ain't dumb, but extreme is all. I'm a demon lord. Fall off what? I ain't seen the horse. Called your bluff, better cite the source. Fame ain't something that I need no more.

0: admittedly, I'm the person that wants everything and I want it now. I'm like right. JG Wentworth. It's my money and I want it now. But delivery drivers are getting a little too good. Or maybe it's just that so many are getting so bad that the good ones really shine.
1: Are shining through. Yeah.
0: I was talking about this a little bit on the show yesterday, and I arrived home after a trip a weekend away, and I was like, I have none of like the toiletries, the basics I need. Like, I'm not even talking milk and eggs. I'm talking like toilet paper, face scrub.
1: Right.
0: I was like, you know what? GoPuff is the thing. I'm just going to grab the stuff I need so I can get ready for my day because I don't want to like not be ready.
1: You know?
0: Mm-hmm. So I ordered it all, and it's like, hey, do you want it fast for $2.99? I was like, hell yeah, I want
1: it fast.
0: And it said like estimated time of arrival, 25 minutes.
1: Sure.
0: Perfect. I'm going to do my thing, jump in the shower. 7 minutes later, I went back and looked at my like Ring camera. Seven minutes after placing the order, this man buzzes my apartment unit.
1: Yeah.
0: And I obviously thought I had more time, so I was on the throne.
1: Yes. And like doing your business.
0: I was mid-meeting, if you will.
1: Of course.
0: Yeah. And he is aggressively bzz.
1: He's gotta go. He's got other priorities.
2: Clearly he's getting there fast.
0: He is, so am I, or trying to. He is not in the wrong. He's doing his job very well, might I add. But I also, because I've had some bad luck with delivery drivers lately, I never clicked the setting, but I was like, no, you have to hand it to me. I have to give you a pin because some of these drivers have just been leaving like my food in trees. And yeah, I finally opened the door and he was very cheery. And it was the first time in a very long time that I was like, I didn't tip you enough prior.
1: You had to go back.
0: Here's an extra $10.
2: Yeah.
1: Nice.
0: You know,
1: good job.
0: Defecation fee.
2: Yeah. Oh my God. Ew.
1: All right. So there was one time I ordered Jimmy John's, and I love that Jimmy John's
2: freaky
1: has this.
2: Fast.
1: Yes. I'm so fast. Jewel freak.
3: You want to talk about freaky fast. Right?
1: So I order, I want to say maybe 3 minutes later, the guy was at my door. I pulled him close and I said, listen here, you don't ever show up that fast. All right? Do not ever. I was terrified.
0: How close were you to the Jimmy John's?
1: Did you live above it?
0: No, I did not.
1: No, it was, there was no Jimmy John's on my block. I would say there wasn't.
0: That's wild.
1: Jimmy John's in like a two block radius. He had to have just like, I don't know, had that sandwich and somebody didn't pick it up.
0: There was also, this is one of my favorite stories that we're going to throw in real fast, that Jordan kind of invented Uber because of delivery drivers.
1: I did. Okay. Uber had not been invented yet. I was at a party and the party was next to a Domino's and I could not get a cab back then. I had some drinks.
2: I ordered
1: Domino's and I put in the notes, I'm outside for extra cash. Take me home because you're already going there anyway.
0: They read the notes, look up, Jordan's outside
1: and
0: of the glass
1: just waving. Like, hey, it's me. I wrote that.
0: Did they do it?
1: He drove me home.
0: Did you tip him well?
1: Yeah, oh, yeah, yeah. I gave him like $20 on top of paying for the pizza. But I was like, what if this was a business? And I never acted on it.
0: With surge pricing lately, it might be time to run that back.
1: Run it back. Yeah. Run it back.
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0: Jetstar, an Australian airline, reportedly is offering single flight life insurance. So they have a what looks like a lottery machine outside of the gate for $8.
1: Lottery is crazy.
0: If your plane crashes, you get $3 million. Now, before we let this go too far, this is not real. This is satirical.
2: This is a joke.
0: Yeah. But it looks so real and like something that Aussies would do.
1: Is this something that Jetstar themselves have put out, or is this just like meme culture?
0: I think it's just meme culture, but I could totally see a marketing agency with Jetstar being like, this is hilarious because like you're betting on how safe your airline is, basically.
2: Wasn't this like a thing back in the day too, that you could do this?
0: For single flights?
2: Uh-huh.
0: I don't think at any point.
2: I'm serious.
1: Like you could like American Airlines.
2: No,
1: like
2: I looked it up.
0: Rent a Hilton. It's like, do you want, like, if you get sick protection? Like, right. On the off chance you die, we'll give your family $3 million.
2: Wouldn't that be gorge?
0: I mean, that kind of, it's kind of already how it is.
1: Oh, like, man. Yeah, that's just life insurance. Yeah,
0: or just like airlines pay out if they're at
1: fault. Right, exactly.
0: The idea that people would be lining up to pay $8 just so that like they get $3 million if something happens with the plane. I don't know. I could see it working.
2: Like, I would do it.
1: Dude, Tom Hanks and Castaway would have been way different.

0: get out of it.
1: What are you watching Wednesday?
2: Okay, you said that this week was my time to shine for this. God.
1: Such a little sister activity. Yeah,
2: okay, so last week I said, you guys, I found this really good, fun new show. It looks good, and you guys should watch it.
1: Why
2: and you guys said,
1: why are you yelling?
2: Don't worry.
1: Stop yelling into the microphone.
2: We can talk about it next week.
1: All right, Audrey, what are you watching Wednesday? You were watching, was it Buried?
2: No, it's called Below. It is on Netflix. Nice. It's about a small little island in Canada. Basically, it's like kind of a creature feature. There's a mysterious iceberg that appears into town, and they're like, what's going on here? And it turns out it's
1: a haunted iceberg.
2: It's not haunted. I told you it's a creature feature.
1: It's a creature iceberg.
3: A creature in the iceberg.
2: Anyway, it's pretty good. It's pretty good. You should watch it. No, it's not a Yeti.
3: I have a question.
2: It's not a Yeti.
3: I have a question.
2: Yeah.
3: Does TV Guide still come on?
1: I would have to imagine they went defunct when like movie phone.
3: What? You don't have, okay.
1: That's crazy. Wow. All right. It's XYZ. I know.

0: Go Chapel Roan, new music is moments away. Very excited for that. Mm-hmm. Yes, it's a remix, but Expectations, which is an Olivia song, now has Chapel on it.
1: It's going to be everywhere.
2: Yeah, absolutely.
0: So prepare yourself.
1: Yep.
0: Also, I wanted to come back to this a little bit. Pringles, a lot of people were writing in and thinking it's a joke. This is real. For Halloween, they're doing this marketing stunt where you can win, quote unquote, 200 years worth of Pringles if you agree and sign a will and testament to be buried in a Pringles can. Joke's on them. I know people that are already in Pringles cans.
1: Right, exactly. I feel like that's an earn for some.
0: Yeah. To be clear, they're going to give you a lump sum, $28,000, not actually 200 years of cans.
2: I love
0: the idea of some guy winning it. Be like, no. I want the Pringles.
1: Give me the chips.
0: And then I want to leave those as inheritance. That would actually be hilarious.
1: That would be very funny.
2: So what happens if you take the money and then in like 50 years or whatever you die and then you're like, I'm not getting buried in the Pringles can?
0: I think they
1: come for that money.
2: I don't think it's that serious.
0: I think it's a sweepstakes.
2: Yeah.
0: I think they're doing this for the publicity, the reason that we're talking about it right now.
1: Yeah. Look, there's probably a clause in that fine print that says if you don't get buried in that bad boy, we are coming back for that.
0: I love
1: cash.
0: The idea of Pringles having a litigation team. It's okay. Like, I don't care what your father wanted right before he died or he changed his mind. Give him ashes.
2: You could put like my right big toe in the Pringles can, but the rest of it has to, you're divvying yourself up.
0: Let's come back to this because Audrey's like, hey, I want to be cremated and I want little pieces of my ashes in different containers that my friends and family can take around. Yeah. Are you going to like in your will delineate what part of your body goes where?
2: Well, that's a good idea.
0: No, it's not.
1: That's wild. But I really hope the cousin that you hate has to get the Pringles can version of you. Like everybody else gets a little cute, like locket or urn. And it's like, Sarah gets the Pringles can. I can't stand her.
0: I don't, this is how vivid my mind is, but like, I didn't even picture any of that. I just pictured the crematory. Like, the guy's having a bad day. He's been burning bodies all day.
2: Yeah.
0: And he gets this set of instructions. And not only does he have to do one more body, but he has to break yours up and be like, okay, well, this is the toe. This is the nose.
1: He's got one
2: this
1: of those,
2: is the
1: like,
2: toe going to, I don't know.
0: You know that. I mean, there's been so many stories where people even don't think of the right ashes. You think that would actually be viable?
1: He's got his little mini shovel. Just like, all right, one in here and one in here.
0: Little scoop.
1: Yeah, just a little scoop.
2: Quick, nothing wrong with that.
0: I know this is kind of morbid, but it's spooky season. My pseudo uncle, he lost his father a couple years back, but his father was like the funniest jokester of the room.
1: Okay.
0: And was cremated. And my uncle took his ashes to Hawaii, wanted to spread them, and dropped the urn by accident as he was going to open it, and the ashes went everywhere. So he scooped a bunch of it back in, and he's like, I don't know if that's sand or my dad, and I don't know what's going on. But, you know, it's just those moments where, like, at that point, you gotta just hope that the loved one would appreciate it.
2: Yeah, absolutely. Yeah,
1: 100%.
0: And just hypothetically, if you come to someone's studio that you're friends with, maybe their name is Eric Zachary, and he has a little urn with his grandmother in it because she meant a lot to him creatively, don't shake it and be like, what is this, your dead grandma?
2: Hypothetically,
0: be why someone that used to be on the show is no longer on this show.
1: I'll say it.
0: That was my grandma. All right, we'll see you tomorrow on XYZ.

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I got drive, I don't need a car. 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

0: You woke up and grabbed your phone before you even opened both eyes. 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You don't know! D-Wayne and the AM will be back shortly.
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I mean, you know we're massive Husker fans, so we're going to be there either way. But just prepare. Huskers versus Oregon is a late night.

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106.3 KFRX. What's going on? It's SK. Happy Thursday. Hope your day's off to a great start. Kicking the party off today, it's Ariana Grande. Hate That I Made You Love Me.

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13: Cloudy, rainy, and cooler for your Thursday. 57 for a high today, 46 for a low. Your KFRX weather powered by Russ's Market.
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18: Cloudy, rainy, and cooler for your Thursday. 57 for a high today, 46 for a low. Your KFRX weather powered by our friends at Menards.

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Plus, I've got another Money Harvest keyword to get you hooked up with a share of $20,000.

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14: Cloudy, cooler, and rainy for your Thursday. 57 for a high today, 46 for a low. Your KFRX weather powered by Bryant. 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

0: cloudy, rainy, and cooler for your Thursday. 57 for a high today, 46 for a low. Windy and cooler tomorrow, 53 for a high. 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

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If you haven't heard of the Money Harvest yet, let me tell you this. 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

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Hey, it's SK, and I'm taking off and heading out for the afternoon. Thanks so much for hanging out. We'll do it again tomorrow. Stay right here. Tiago Reyes and next with that Money Harvest keyword to get you hooked up with a share of $20,000.

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0: Yes. You excited or what?
1: 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It wouldn't be me.
0: I know that. 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

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I told you I'm already thinking about my Halloween costume. This year I'm going to go as a walking Costco sample booth. Instead of food, I'm going to be handing out tequila shots. It's KFRX.

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4: 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My children heard everything that happened. 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Pete Ricketts cast the deciding vote to pardon this man. That pardon brought back all the nightmares. I found out just totally by accident. 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Because of Pete Ricketts, my attacker is now allowed to own a gun and had his name removed from the sex offender registry. I have no idea why Senator Ricketts chose my rapist over me.
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come to my dad for advice. You know, when you have problems, you come to him for advice. You come with one problem and you leave with like two extra problems. That's how my dad is. So sometimes I just don't even tell him things. 402-486-1063. Do you keep things from your parents? Because

0: KFRX on a Thirsty Thursday. I'm Tiago Ray hanging out with you. I love this topic because I get to talk about my dad. Man, it's like you come to my dad and you tell him, hey, I got a job offer, more money, better position. He's always like, okay, but what about the taxes? Oh, you're going to have to move. That's more money there. That's a different state. More money. Oh, bro, just say congratulations, man. 402-486-1063.
1: I'm going to go with my mom.
0: Okay.
1: She's negative. The glass is half empty every day.
0: I feel that.
1: It doesn't matter where she could live in a $1 million house, yeah, and she would still,
0: yep,
1: complain and just not be happy.
0: Never.

0: You know, sometimes you want to share something with someone, but they're so negative, man. Better keep it to yourself. It's KFRX. All right, so who was this person?
1: My ex-boyfriend.
0: Oh, what'd he do?
1: He didn't want to do anything except what he wanted to do. He hated Christmas. Yeah. He didn't celebrate birthdays.

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1: Take a look under your bed. Find stuff under there? What about jobs? No? Now try your basement. There's a pair of overalls that overall you're not so into anymore. A perfectly good laptop that hasn't sat in your lap in months. And even more stuff, but still no jobs? Well, you really have both. See, stuff is defined as household articles considered as a group. Sometimes this stuff is no longer needed. Wait, no longer needed? That can't be right. Because remember those jobs you were looking for? Those are really needed, and they're the stuff inside your stuff. Even inside that winter coat that moved with you to Phoenix. Our job is to unlock those jobs, and it starts when you donate your stuff to your local Goodwill. 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
10: 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On April 30th, 1993, John Arias broke into my home, tied me up with parachute cord, and violently raped me. 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He said I should watch my back for the rest of my life. Pete Ricketts cast the deciding vote to pardon this man. That pardon brought back all the nightmares. I found out just totally by accident. 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Because of Pete Ricketts, my attacker is now allowed to own a gun and had his name removed from the sex offender registry. I have no idea why Senator Ricketts chose my rapist over me.
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I'm Tiago Reyes, KFRX. 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
14: It's 53 in Lincoln, becoming partly cloudy after some evening light rain tonight. The low is going to be close to 45, mainly clear. Tomorrow, 55 for a high. It's going to be windy tomorrow. 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

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That's wild. It's KFRX. 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
1: Oh, sweet Jesus.
0: Yes.
1: Really?
0: Yes, Emma, congratulations. What are we doing with the money?
1: I need my car fixed. I live in my car. I've been in my car for over a year.
0: Oh, Emma, I'm so sorry to hear that. I hope this is the beginning of a lot of good things coming your way.
1: Thank you so much. God bless you.
0: Emma, thank you for listening to KFRX. And this hour's keyword is cash, C-A-S-H. 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

I'm not going to sit here and pretend this Saturday's game is too late for me. I'm Tiago Ray on KFRX. No, it's not late. I mean, kickoff time is 10. The game might end at around 1 a.m. That's like right in the middle of the day for me. I don't go to bed until like late.

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I'm Tiago Reyes, KFRX. 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Man, this weather cannot make up its mind. 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

106.3 KFRX. And I was just going through all the comments. Most people say 56 and Old Cheney. Yeah, that one's pretty messy. But how about 14th and Old Cheney? That one is, oh, I think the problem is Old Cheney. It's 106.3 KFRX.

Yo, so did you ever use one of those urinals at Memorial Stadium? I'm Tiago Reyes, KFRX. Well, now you can buy the original Memorial Stadium men's urinal for $3,000. It's part of a collection of memorabilia UNL is selling before the stadium renovation. And this is what I would do. I would just clean it, like deep clean it, sanitize it, then fill it with beer and ice.

You know how I'm always talking about how annoying road construction is? I'm Tiago Ray on KFRX. I feel like for once, I need to give a shout out to these guys, man. They're working long days in this kind of weather, and I know our city's going to look super pretty after it's done. It's KFRX.

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4: 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Pete Ricketts cast the deciding vote to pardon this man. 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I have no idea why Senator Ricketts chose my rapist over me.
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12: 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They tell you to be afraid, to be scared, and they try to frighten you into calling. 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